beer with Colin. 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We drink in moderation, and it doesn't really matter if he brings his doll. We bring to the town and country.

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